0: Well, that was an incredibly long set of music there for you. I hope you enjoyed that. That was a blast. That was the Bill Holman Band doing Bemsha Swing from the album entitled Brilliant Corners, the music of Thelonious Monk, with solos there from Rich Eames on piano, Ron Stout on trumpet, Bob Leatherbearer on drums, Bill Perkins on alto sax, from a recording that was done in 97. The great, late great Bill Holman, master of the arrangement and composing. All right. And conducting. Yeah, that was his, those were his talents, definitely. All right. Bill Holman there. All right, that was sweet. Before that, we heard two legends getting together for this, for the next one. We heard Charlie Hayden on bass, great Jim Hall on guitar, doing Bemsha Swing from their album entitled Charlie Hayden, Jim Hall, from a recording that was done in July of 1990. Little quote here from Pat Metheny, who will be playing later on in my show, about this particular concert. He says, Pat Metheny does, "What a treat it is to hear two of my heroes and my two favorite personal duet partners playing in a setting like this. This is a recording for the ages." Yeah, great. Great album. We started all off with Thelonious Monk, live at the It Club Complete. We heard their version of Bemsha Swing with Monk on piano, Charlie Rouse on tenor sax, Larry Gales on bass, and Ben Riley on drums, recorded at the It Club in Los Angeles on October and November of 64. All right. Well, up next is some quartets, some sextets, kind of those kind of groups. Yeah. Coming up next right here on FM 90.1 KZFR Chico. 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
0: All right, up next here on FM 90.1 KZFR Chico, we're going to hear from the Harold Land Quintet from the album entitled The Peacemaker, with Harold Land on tenor sax, Bobby Hutcherson on vibes, Joe Sample on piano, Donald Bailey on drums, and Buster Williams on the bass, recorded December of 1967, February of 1968. We're going to hear the title track, The Peacemaker. Follow that up with the Barry Harris Sextet from the album entitled Luminescence. We're going to hear the title track with Barry Harris on piano, Slide Hampton on trombone, Junior Cook on tenor sax, Pepper Adams on baritone, Bob Crouch on bass, and Lenny McBrown on the drums. Recorded 1967. Follow that up with a brand new release from the always intriguing, always willing to expand the jazz landscape, with Mr. James Carter, from his album entitled Gold Sounds. We're going to hear the tune entitled 4/5 Equals Unity, with James Carter on the contrabass sarusaphone. Definitely not a very popular instrument, that's for certain. It's in the family of sarusaphones. Not many of those kind of instruments around, but it creates quite the interesting sound on this one. So James Carter on the contrabass sarusaphone, Cyrus Jessen on piano and organ, Reginald Veal on the bass, and Allie Jackson on drums. So once again, leading it off with Harold Land Quintet with The Peacemaker, Barry Harris Sextet with Luminescence, and James Carter with 4/5 Equals Unity, right here on FM 90.1 KZFR in Chico. Hope you're having a fabulous Sunday evening. Thanks so much for tuning in.

0: All right. Wow. That was a contrabass sarsaphone there for you. Kind of looks like a soprano sax because it's straight. Kind of looks like a little bit like an oboe. It's a very interesting instrument, to say the least. So, anyway. Yeah. Says here it was made in the 19th and early 20th centuries. Primarily in France. So yeah, it's been around for a while. All right. Some very interesting sound. A very interesting sound. That was pretty amazing. Love that. That was fun. Definitely. It's James Carter right there on the contrabass sarsaphone. All right. Before and also joining them, we heard Cyrus Chestnut there on electric piano and organ, Reginald Veal on bass, and Allie Jackson on drums from the album entitled Gold Sounds. Yeah. Gold Sounds there from James Carter. All right, sweet. That was fun. All right, before that, we heard from the Barry Harris Sextet doing the title track from the album entitled Luminescence. Barry Harris on piano, Slide Hampton on trombone, Junior Cook on tenor sax, Pepper Adams on baritone sax, Bob Cranshaw on the bass, Lenny McBrown on the drums. All right. That was a dynamite bop-oriented tune right there. Album. Yeah. Nice bebop stuff there for you. All right. And then we started to set off with late great Harold Land and his quintet. The title track from his album entitled The Peacemaker, with Harold Land on tenor sax, Bobby Hutcherson on vibes, Joe Sample on piano, Donald Bailey on drums, and Buster Williams on the bass, recorded in December and February of... It's December of 67 and February of 68. Harold Land Quintet. All right. Okay, sweet stuff. Up next is the vocal set of the evening. Quite the mixture of musical styles and genres and periods. Yeah, all right. Looking forward to this one. Miles Ahead and Miles Behind is made possible by the generous contributions of all you swinging KZFR supporters and by the law offices of Stephen R. Wattenberg, providing mediation services as an alternative to litigation. The mediators work with all parties to find a solution that is often better suited to the needs of the participants and what the court can order. More information about alternative dispute resolution as well as assistance with your consumer or employment complaints can be obtained by calling 530-342-8930 and by the Performing Arts Center, by the Paradise Performing Arts Center, presenting the Blues Project, celebrating over 60 years of performing on Sunday, August 9th at 777 Sunley Nunnally Road in Paradise. Doors at 6:30, show at 7:30. 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Big thank you goes out to the law offices of Stephen R. Wattenberg, the Paradise Performing Arts Center, and all of you marvelous KZFR supporters out there. All right. Leading off the vocal set, we're going to hear from Fats Waller. We're going to hear the tune entitled Smoke, Dreams of You, with Fats Waller on organ and vocals on his favorite instrument. He loved the organ. He really did. Then we'll play some Sidney Bechet with some vocals. We'll hear the tune entitled Lay Your Racket, recorded 1932, Cindy Bechet on soprano sax and clarinet, Tommy Ladner trumpet, Teddy Nixon on trombone, Hank Duncan on piano, Wilson Myers on bass, Morris Moreland on drums, and Billy Maxey on the vocals, from the album entitled Cindy Bechet, Master Musician. Then we'll hear some Carmen McRae from the album entitled Live at the Village Gate. We'll hear the tune entitled Sometimes I'm Happy, with Norman Simmons on piano, Ray Birkenstein on flute, Paul Breslin on bass, Frank Severino on drums, Joe Puma on guitar, and Jose Mangual on the bongos. And then wrap up the set with the always interesting, this is great pairing, by the way. You've got Cedar Walden on piano. We got Abby Lincoln on the vocals, from the album entitled The Maestro, a album that Cedar Walden did as a tribute to Duke Ellington. And we've also got Cedar Walton, like I said, on piano, Abby Lincoln on vocals, David Williams on the double bass, Billy Higgins on drums, and Bob Berg on saxophone. Okay, so leading off the set, we have Fats Waller with, what was the tune again? Oh yeah, Smoke Dreams of You. Cindy Bechet with the tune entitled Lay Your Racket. Carmen McRae with Sometimes I'm Happy. And Cedar Walden and Abby Lincoln with The Maestro. Right here on FM 90.1, KZFR Chico, listener-supported community radio for the Sacramento Valley, the foothills, and beyond. 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

All right. Some beautiful work there from Cedar Walton and Abby Lincoln doing the Maestro from the album of the same name with, like I said, a pretty sweet cast of musicians on this one. Of course, Cedar Walton there on piano. Abby Lincoln on vocals, David Williams on the bass, Billy Higgins on drums, and Bob Berg there on the tenor saxophone from a sweet little album that I just discovered today. Yeah, some great stuff there from everybody on that one. That was nice. Really enjoyed that. Enjoyed the experience of finding that today. All right, that was great. And before that, we heard from Carvin McRae doing Sometimes I'm Happy from the album entitled Live at the Village Gate from the album Woman Talk. Yeah. Thurman Simmons, longtime accompanist there on piano. Ray Beckenstein on flute, Paul Breslin on bass, Frank Severino on drums, Joe Puma on guitar, and Jose Mangual on bongos. Before that, we heard from Sidney Bechet doing Lay Your Racket. Recorded 1932 with vocal there from Billy Maxey. Not the greatest vocalist in the world, but it is always sweet to hear some fabulous Sidney Bechet work there on soprano and clarinet. Yeah. Always loved that. And then we started all off with some Fats Waller doing Smoke Dreams of You from the album entitled Fats Waller in London with Fats Waller there on organ and vocals. All right. Very cool. Very cool. Up next is some flute. A couple excellent flute players up next right here on FM 90.1 KZFR in Chico. Name is Clay LaFaro Ellington. Be with you till 7:30 tonight. If you're enjoying your Sunday evening, thanks so much for taking me along on the ride. I'll let you know that Miles Ahead and Miles Behind is made possible by the generous contributions of all you swinging KZFR supporters and by Chico Skywatch, providing information on the weekly Saturday Chico Farmers Market about geoengineering and aerosol climate spraying. 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Big thank you goes out to Chico Skywatch, Ramble West, and all of you wonderful KZFR supporters out there. Thanks so much for what you do. You do awesome people. All right, leading off this flute set, we're going to hear from Yusuf Lateef. This is an album that I picked up at the record swap last week. And it's entitled just The Complete Yusuf Lateef. We're going to hear the tune entitled Rosalie with Yusuf Lateef on flute and finger flute, Hugh Lawson on piano, Cecil McBee on bass, and Roy Brooks on drums. From 1968. Then we'll follow that up with some Henry Threadgill from his album entitled Henry Threadgill Zoid. This brings us to volume number 2 with Henry Threadgill on flute, Liberty Ellman on guitar, Jose Davila on trombone, Stomo Takeishi on bass guitar, and Elliot Humberto Keeve on drums. We'll hear the tune entitled Lion Eyes. So first, Yusuf Lateef with Rosalie, then Henry Threadgill Zoid with Lion Eyes, right here on FM 90.1
KZFR in Chico. Hope you're having a fabulous Sunday evening out there. Thanks so much for tuning in.

All right. Well, that was some incredibly innovative music there from Mr. Henry Threadgill, doing Lying Eyes from his album entitled This Brings Us to Volume Number 2. Henry Threadgill Zoid. With Henry Threadgill there on flute, Liberty Ellman on guitar, Jose Davila on trombone, Stomo Takeishi on bass, and Elliot Humberto Keeve on drums, from an album that came out in, recorded in 2008. All right. And we started the set off with the late, great Yusuf Lateef doing Rosalie from his album entitled The Complete Yusuf Lateef, with Yusuf Lateef on flute and finger flute, Hugh Lawson on piano, Cecil McBee on the bass, and Roy Brooks on drums, from 1968. Yeah, it's a nice, sweet little find at the record swap KZFR did last Sunday. Yeah, good stuff. Found some sweet stuff there and had a great time. All right. Up next is the guitar set of the evening, so keep your ears peeled for that. All right. I'll let you know that. 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Locations at 333 Broadway Street in downtown Chico, 691 Fir Street in Paradise, also on Facebook. Big thank you goes out to Floral Native Nursery and Restoration, Baker's Birkenstock, and all of you marvelous KZFR supporters out there. Yeah, thanks so much for what you do. You are some sweet people. All right, leading off this next set, we're going to hear some Pat Metheny from his album entitled Watercolors. We're going to hear the title track with Pat Metheny on guitar, 12-string guitar, and 15-string harp guitar. Lyle Mays on piano, Eberhard Weber on bass, and Dan Gottlieb on drums. Recorded in February of 1977. Follow that up with some Jack Wilkins from his 1998 album entitled Trio Art. We'll hear the tune How Deep Is the Ocean with Jack Wilkins on guitar. Mark Purcell, no, I don't think so. Jack Wilkins on guitar, Steve LaSpina on bass, and Jeff Hirschfield on drums. We'll hear the tune How Deep Is the Ocean. And then wrap up the set with some Joe Diorio from his album entitled It's About Time with Joe Diorio on guitar, Jim Stennett on double bass, and Dom Moyo on drums, from an album that came out, oh, does it say? Pray tell, it does not say when it came out. We'll have to get back to that info. So, leading off with Pat Metheny with Watercolors, Jack Wilkins with How Deep Is the Ocean, and Joe Diorio with the tune entitled My Funny Valentine. Yes, that's what this recording of the name of the tune is. I forgot to say that the first time. So that's the set of guitar coming up next right here on FM 90.1 KZFR in Chico.

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We just heard the excellent Joe DiOrio from his album entitled It's About Time from 2005. With Joe DiOrio on guitar, Jim Stinnett on the double bass, and Dom Moyo on drums. Yeah. Joe. Fabulous version there of My Funny Valentine. Like I said, from 2005. Sweet stuff. Excellent. And before that, we heard from Jack Wilkins doing How Deep Is the Ocean from his album entitled Trio Art, with Jack Wilkins on guitar, Steve LaSpina on bass, and Jeff Hirschfield on drums. Released in 1998. And then we heard from the excellent Pat Metheny. Yeah, heard him on guitar there with Lyle Mays on piano, Eberhard Weber on bass, and Dan Gottlieb on drums, doing the title track from the 1977 album Watercolors. Recorded in Oslo, Norway in 1977. Yeah, great stuff there from Pat Metheny. Thanks for tuning in. My name is Clay LaFaro Ellington. Big thanks goes out to Dr. Bob for tuning in today. Thank you. Thank you, Dr. Bob, for doing that. Nice to have you on for the ride. All right, up next, going to get into some various quartets, sextets, and the such and such. Yeah, right here on FM 90.1 KZFR Chico. All right. 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Big thanks goes out to Coastal Business Systems, Pullen Cyclery, Steve O'Brien down there, and all the gang. Thanks for, big thanks goes out to all you fabulous KZFR supporters out there for all you do. All right. Leading off this next set with some Randy Weston. Yeah. From the album entitled The Spirits of Our Ancestors, we'll hear the African Village Bedford Stuyvesant II with a large cast here. Randy Weston on piano, Idris Suleiman on trumpet, Benny Powell on trombone, Talib Kweibe on alto sax, Billy Harper and Dewey Redman on tenor sax, Alex Blake and Jamil Nasser on basses, Idris Muhammad on drums, Big Black and Azedin Weston on percussion. From an album that came out in 92. Follow that up with the Freedom Art Quartet from the album entitled First Dance. We'll hear the tune entitled Counterbalance with Omar Kabir on trumpet and flugelhorn, Alfredo Colon on alto, Adam Lane on bass, and Lloyd Harper on drums and percussion. An album that came out in 2005.
and then wrap up the set with some Joe Farrell from his album entitled Moon Germs. I've always dug that as a title for an album. Moon Germs. We're going to hear the tune entitled Great Gorge with lineup of Joe Farrell there on soprano sax. See who else is on here. Herbie Hancock on piano, Stanley Clark on bass, and Jack DeJohnette on drums. Recorded in November of 72. So first Randy Weston with African Village Bedford Stuyvesant 2. Freedom Art Quartet with Counterbalance. And Joe Farrell with the tune entitled Great Gorge right here on FM 90.1 KZFR in Chico. Hope you're having a great Sunday.

All right, well, Joe Farrell's actually, that's Herbie Hancock playing the clavette in the background there. We heard Joe Farrell with Great Gorge. Before that, we heard from the Freedom Art Quartet doing Counterbalance, and Randy Weston with African Village, Bedford, Stuyvesant 2. Right here on FM 90.1 KZFR Chico. I'm Clay LaFar Ellington. It's been a joy bringing the music this evening. And on deck is the Feral Cat, ready to play some fabulous music for you. I hope you stick around for the Feral Cat. No, you will, because it'll be great. Stick around for that. Remember to take care of yourself and those that love you. And here we go with some Billie Holiday, as usual. Lady Day.

Yes, indeed. Always fabulous, Lady Day. Always very grooving. Miles ahead and miles behind. Clay always puts it out dynamite. And it's time for Feral Radio. Let's walk.

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Hey there, shipmates, musicaholics. Yes, indeed, the time is now, and here we are. Not all those who wander are lost. And I'd like to thank you, each one and everyone, for finding your way here to Feral Radio. Walk on the wild side with the old feral cat. This might be your first time tuning into Feral Radio here at the Mighty Zephyr. And, well, this is probably a good time to say that opinions voiced by Elgato are those of the old feral cat alone, do not in any way reflect on KZFR, its volunteers, staff, board of directors, underwriters, their ancestors or progeny. They're just mine. But if at some point you find yourself saying something along the lines of, that's wilder than people calling cyclosporiosis gonorrhea, hey, going wild is what ferality is all about. So whether you are cruising and grooving, kicking and chilling, doing your crafts, taking care of whatever it is you need to take care of to get on with your busy life, as long as you're doing good, then get on with it. But whatever you're doing, leave it right here with Elgato in the Vinyl Lounge at FM 90.1. KZFR is the signpost. The only thing left to say is,

Good evening, shipmates. Open up Feral Radio. Well, Albert Pla gets it going with the signature song for Feral Radio, El Lado, Mas Bestia de la Vida. And then we had a big old chunk of Bertha from the Grateful Dead. And that is the name of the album, the Skull and Roses album, the Bertha album. You're listening to Feral Radio here at the Mighty Zephyr. El Gato being made possible right here, right now, partly by you. 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And I'd like to say thanks to Lost on Main. Lost on Main, 319 Main Street in Chica. They're presenting DJ Logic and Friends, celebrating the music of the Grateful Dead and P-Funk, happening Friday, July 31st. Friends include Lance Laswell on guitar, Brian Swislow on keys, the Smokey the Groove horn section. This show is for 21 and older. Details and tickets on the Lost on Main website. Thank you very much, Lost on Main, Knockout Collision Repair, and all of you wonderful listeners. Hey, well, here's one more for the weather.

little too long, much too fat and a little too long, much too fat and a little too long, much too fat and a little too long, much too

In the background, we have Grace from Bob Kindler, Americana series, Ocean Avenue. Spirit gave us Animal Zoo, originally on the 12 Dreams of Dr. Sardonicus album. Cowsills gave us The Rain, The Park, and Other Things. And Santana, help from Rob Davis, is that? Rob Thomas. Rob Thomas, we heard Smooth. 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However you hear us, wherever you hear us. Thank you so very much for being a part of the Mighty Zephyr community. And yes,

the human beings there, nobody but me. We had Simon and Garfunkel at the zoo from the Bookends release. The Hollies with Bus Stop. 21 classics from the Hollies. The Pogues gave us Metropolis. Yes, they were more than Shane McGowan. They were a smoking band. If I Should Fall from Grace with God is the album for Metropolis. Jimi Hendrix, the Jimi Hendrix Experience with Crosstown Traffic from the Electric Ladyland release. 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And a little bit of, this is fun. How about a little bit of soul?

0: Well, that was a pretty bitchin' set, if I do say so myself. Got it going. The music explosion with a little bit of soul. We heard Lowrider from War. Lovin' Spoonful gave us Summer in the City. Merle Saunders and friends, a couple of friends being Jerry Garcia and John Fogerty from the Fire Up album from Merle Saunders and Friends. We heard Expressway to Your Heart. Wrapped it up with the Manhattan Transfer doing Metropolis. Arlequim Descondajito. The album Brazil. You're listening to Feral Radio here at the Mighty Zephyr. And I believe, let's see how this goes.
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0: Yes, indeed. You want to check that out? You want to check this out? Coming up on Sunday, August 9th, there's going to be the Blues Project appearing at Paradise Performing Arts Center, 777 Nunnally Road, Elgato. Can set you up with a pair of tickets to go check out the Blues Project August 9th, Sunday night at Paradise Performing Arts. And if you feel like going to see the Blues Project, give me a call.

wrap that set of music up with Canned Heat, Going Up the Country. Olivia Chaney ahead of that doing Montagna, K2S Haute from Six French Songs. Lorena McKennitt did Come by the Hills from her Elemental release, and The Lovin' Spoonful with Rain on the Roof. Got that one, got this last bunch of music going. Set of music being made possible? Well, in part by you with your generous contributions to KZFR. And I'd also like to say thanks to The Fireplace, providing sales, installation, and service of wood, gas, and pellet stoves, as well as chimney cleaning. 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And the tickets are gone. I'd like to thank my caller. Yes, Timothy. Good luck going to see the Blues Project, celebrating over 60 years of performing, Sunday, August 9th at 777 Nunley Road in Paradise. Doors at 6:30, show at 7:30. Tickets are on Eventbrite. 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And we did give away a pair of tickets. Thank you so very much, Paradise Performing Arts Center, Fireplace, you fabulous KZFR listeners. 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Gets no better than that. Well, this is Anushka Shankar and Monsoon.

Well, I'm afraid the gremlins got into that CD player. We had Maria McKee trying to do The Way Young Lovers Do from her You Gotta Sin to Get Saved release. The Who from the classic great album Who's Next. We heard Love Ain't For Keeping and Anushka Shankar with Monsoon from her Traces of You release. 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You can hear live broadcasts. You can check us out archived, however you hear us, wherever you hear us. Thank you so very much for being a part of the Mighty Zephyr community. And

We just had Van Morrison, and it stoned me from Moondance. Hot Tuna did Water Song, and we had Eastern Rain from Fairport Convention, their original release, Fairport Convention, a Joni Mitchell song, Eastern Rain. 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Tim Kemper, all you fabulous KZFR listeners. And he used to make records on his own besides producing them for other people. This is T-Bone Burnett.

One more from the Lovin' Spoonful, Darlin', Be Home Soon. We had Alice DiMaselli with One With the Tide, title track to her most recent release. My Muse did River Run Free, and they have new material out. T-Bone Burnett did River of Love from his self-titled album, T-Bone Burnett Shipmates. I hope you've enjoyed the music tonight as much as I've enjoyed bringing it to you. Appreciate it if you join me in 7. Till then, remember, we are all in this boat together. Be good to one another, shipmates. Be good to the planet. Doing something nice for someone you don't have to will help you keep it on the upward spiral. Until next time, groove on. Keep your groove on. Well, tonight it is not Hits Different with the live remix sign. Instead, Lou from Sunday Afternoon is doing a double shift, so you get Lou right after I stop talking. So, shipmates, see you in 7. Peace.

What is happening, everyone? My name is Lugardo Chavez. You are listening to the Hits Different radio show on KZFR. The homeboys at Hits Different couldn't be here, but no doubt they can always count on a fellow member of the Shogun Sound family, your homeboy Lugardo Chavez, to fill in whenever the call is made. 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My name is Lugardo Chavez. 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

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The views and opinions expressed on this program are not necessarily the views and opinions of the KZFR staff, board of directors, or its volunteers. Again, came with minimal amount of preparedness. It's gone from a mashup show to a mix show of multi-genres. My name is Lugardo Chavez, filling in for the homeboys at Hits Different. 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This is the Hits Different radio program, heard every other Sunday at 9:30 p.m. to 11:30 p.m. right here on this dial. Folks, let's keep this good times going with a little Sky, with a track called High, because why not? It is Sunday night somewhere.

Folks, you are tuned into the sounds of Hits Different right here on KZFR. My name is Ricardo Chavez, filling in for the homeboys, DJ Ted Tread, DJ O-Snap, MC Tic Tac, and showgunners around the world. 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Much love to all the underwriters and supporters of this station, this show, and all the other shows here at KZFR. My name is Eduardo Chavez. This is Hits Different, and I appreciate you all tuning in on this Sunday night. Warm and steamy out there, 81 degrees. Hope you're staying cool. Up next, some Zap with Dance Floor right here on a special edition of Hits Different right here on KZFR.

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What is happening, everyone? My name is Lugardo Chavez. You are listening to the Hits Different radio program. Wow, we are having some fun. My heart's racing because I am literally doing this on the fly. This is my interpretation of the live mix show slash mashup show. Again, if you love what's going on, this is truly original programming that the guys at Hits Different bring you every other Sunday right here on KZFR. 9:30 p.m. to 11:30 p.m. Again, cool group of dudes. Wanted to send a shout out to Victoria out there at the in-law hospital. Hope you are resting easy. Hope you are enjoying the show. And I hope I'm living up to the standards of the show, Gun Family Sounds. Goodness knows I'm trying. Too many songs to kind of back announce them. Again, just winging it. Came up prepared. Bringing you the best mix show slash remix show I could do on the fly. And hey, no one's throwing rotten vegetables at me, so I have that going for me. So, folks, it's very important to let you all know that Hits Different is made possible by the generous contributions of KZFR supporters and by Dana Campbell Law, providing compassionate, comprehensive trust and estate planning administration. 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To stay in the know or to have your event listed, visit friendsof.art. Folks, my name is Lugardo Chavez. Stick around for more shenanigans here on the Hits Different show. I have no idea what's coming up next. For those of you who are fans of campy 70s, early comedy, comedies of a certain era, many of you will not get this. So if you're a Gemini, you just will not know what to expect today. Again, kind of grooving out to the sounds of the Bob James 2 mixed in with Houdini, 5 minutes of funk. Up next, I don't know, so I better get back to it right here on Hits Different on the Mighty Mighty Zephyr.

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The views and opinions expressed on this program are not necessarily the views and opinions of the KZFR staff, board of directors, or as volunteers. We are heard in such places as Portland, Oregon, Las Vegas, Nevada, Detroit, Michigan, Pomona, California, Victorville, California. We are often heard in Tulare, California, if someone is there to assist my elderly parents. But we are also heard via KZFR.org out in Arcata, California. Shout out to Mateo out there listening. Appreciate your support, son. Folks, my name is Ricardo Chavez. This is the Hits Different Show.

Oof, 27 minutes doing the His Different Show, and after that I'm just going to transition into my show on a Sunday afternoon where you, the listener, will hear the finest in classic soul, vintage funk, and oldies to ease into your Monday pre-dawn hours, folks. Let's keep the good times going right here with some Zap right here on

Folks, there is not another minute to spare. My name is Dugardo Chavez. This has been Hits Different, done kind of my way. Wow, this was a lot of fun. I had a lot of fun. I came here almost no preparedness, just kind of flew off the cuff. And hey, man, I had a good time. I hope you did too. Hey, man, if you really hate the sound of my voice, well, I got great news for you. Stick around here, because in a few more minutes, you're going to get into my show on a Sunday afternoon, where we're going to get into some oldies, some classic soul, and some vintage funk. But before I tip on out of here on the Hits Different radio program, very important to let you all know that Hits Different is made possible by the generous contributions of KZFR supporters and by branding agency ID International, handcrafting pixels since 2003. 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Thanks, KZFR. We're also supported by Duffy's on the corner of 4th and Main in downtown Chico since 1989. Duffy's is open 7 days a week from 5 p.m. to 2 a.m. Duffy's Tavern is Chico's home for craft cocktails made with fresh squeezed juices and premium spirits with live Irish music with the Pub Scouts every Friday from 5 to 7 p.m. And folks, if you're like me, if you've had it with your relatives on a Thanksgiving night or a Christmas night, Duffy's is definitely the place to escape and mingle with some like-minded folks. Shout out to Duffy's, shout out to ID International and all the supporters and underwriters of Hits Different and all these shows on KZFR. My name is Lugardo Chavez. Like I said, stick around on a Sunday afternoon in about 11 minutes. Up next, I'll try to throw in a few more mashups and mixes, as many as I can before we slow it down. And as Ted Shred of Hits Different says, the cigarette after sex, also known as on a Sunday afternoon. Stick around, folks. Appreciate you hanging out.

Well, folks, that about wraps it up for this installment of Hits Different. My name is Ducardo Chavez. I have been substituting for the homeboys, Mr. Worldwide himself, DJ Ted Shred, the homeboy, Oh Snap Rodriguez, MC Tic Tac, and all the showgunners around the world.

all tapping me to fill in such big shows. Hope you enjoyed the unique sounds of my mashups, remixes, and live in studio mix show, all the way live, done on the cuff. Folks, up next, like I stated before, my name is Ricardo Chavez. This is now officially the On a Sunday Afternoon Radio Show. I appreciate you tuning in for the last 2 hours.

What's happening, everyone? Yeah, that's right. Still me, Lugardo Chavez, right here, your host of On a Sunday Afternoon. Very important to let you all know that On a Sunday Afternoon is made possible by the generous contributions of KZFR supporters and by Pullens Cyclery, providing self-propelled transportation and non-polluting recreation. 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Folks, we heard lots of beautiful music to begin the set. We heard music by the Dynamic Superiors, beautiful track called Many, Many Changes. Ice Cold Love with Sheer Magic. We heard a track called Wait a Minute. There's Nothing Better Than Love. Beautiful track called Give It Up. And to close out that last set, we heard Brief Encounter with Don't Let Them Tell You. Up next, folks, we have The Edge of Daybreak with Let Us, right here on a Sunday afternoon.

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Up next, Harold, Melvin, and the Blue Notes, right here on a Sunday afternoon.

We are having some fun now, huh, kids? Yeah, still me. Still your homeboy, Lugardo Chavez. Been on since 9:30 p.m. Subbed in for the homeboys. It hits different. I can't wait to hear it again. 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Hey, folks, listeners, have you ever thought of becoming a programmer here at KZFR? Folks, it's so easy. 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I did the same thing. It's just that easy. Do you need to be somewhat, savvy about technology and music or talk or anything you're passionate about? Sure. But do you need anything beyond that? No. We have people here that will show you how to run the system, and maybe someday you too can have your own show up here. I encourage everyone. If you spend 2 hours at home just listening to music, why not do it over here? 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And speaking of kzfr.org, it is very important to let you know that On a Sunday Afternoon is made possible by the generous contributions of KZFR supporters and by the Printed Image, providing screen printing and custom embroidery in Chico since 1980. The Printed Image is open Monday through Friday from 9 a.m. to 3 p.m. and by appointment. 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Folks, too much music to sit there and try to list them all. We heard some music from Brenton Wood, The Uptones, beautiful music from Frankie Carl and The Dreams, Harold Melvin and The Blue Notes, Shirley and Lee, Gene Harris. But up next, folks, the Harvey Avenel Dozen right here on a Sunday afternoon.

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1: Talking about you, man. Let's take it to the stage.

Howdy, y'all. My name is Lugardo Chavez. You can call me Lou for short, as they say over on the ranch. You are listening to The Sounds of On a Sunday Afternoon. You are listening to the 51st installment of On a Sunday Afternoon, heard here weekly, every Sunday from 11:30 p.m. to 1:30 a.m. Celebrating 1 year next week. And guess what, folks? Yes, you heard it right here. Absolutely no fanfare. Just another show. Just going to do my best to deliver onto you some of the best in oldies, old school, classic soul, vintage funk, music that you may have never heard before. But before we get to that, folks, very important to let you know that On a Sunday Afternoon is made possible by the generous contributions of KZFR supporters and by SNS Organic Produce and Natural Foods, a family-owned business since 1968. 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My name is Lugardo Chavez. You are listening to On a Sunday Afternoon. Oof, so much good music since the last time I checked in with you. Man, Brenton Wood, The Uptones, Buddy Emmons, Act One, The Midnighters, David Porter, Parliament. Man, 12 minutes of Sheila E., right? I mean, how cool is that? So much great music. Up next, one of my favorite bands, War, with a track called Southern Part of Texas, right here on a Sunday Afternoon.

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The views and opinions expressed on this program are not necessarily the views and opinions of the KZFR staff, board of directors, or its volunteers. Up next, some Zap, rare Zap without the talk box, right here on a Sunday afternoon.

Morning to all you cowpokes, one and all. Never really wondered what cowpoke meant. I guess I should have looked that up. Howdy, y'all, nonetheless. My name is Lugardo Chavez. You can call me Lou for short. This has been the 51st installment of On a Sunday Afternoon right here on the Mighty Mighty Zephyr. But before I tip on out of here, very important to let you all know that On a Sunday Afternoon is made possible by the generous contributions of KZFR supporters and by Chico Hearing Aid Center, celebrating over 70 years of changing lives through better hearing. 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To check your hearing and schedule an appointment, you can reach out to Chico Hearing Aid Centers at 530-342-8132. We are also supported by the Sierra Nevada Brewing Company, where a commitment to pure ingredients and sustainable brewing meets a legacy of craft since 1980. 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Folks, I invite you all to stay tuned to Radio Paradise coming up shortly in a few minutes. And at 6 a.m., please tune in to Native Song at 6 a.m., heard every Monday right here on KZFR, 6 a.m. to 8 a.m. Native Song. Great show. So many great shows to look forward to this week, including the one-year Zero Fanfare Anniversary show up on a Sunday afternoon going down next Sunday. So appreciate you for being here, for your support, and I love you all. So much music, War, Curtis Mayfield, Zapp, James Brown. We're going to close out the show with some Lakeside, some Ned Donaghy, and Central Line if we can get into it. So much great music. Folks, I love you all for hanging out. We'll see you next Sunday for the 52nd installment of On a Sunday Afternoon right here on the Mighty Mighty Zephyr. I love you guys. Peace out. Take care.

0: Iggy Pop finishing off that last half hour there. And an interesting half hour it was. We went all sorts of different places with a little thread through it all, tying it all together. And I hope you enjoyed it, and I thank you very much for tuning in. Really do appreciate you.
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Big deal. I want to see the eighth heaven, tenth heaven, thousandth heaven. You know, it's like break on through the other side. 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A million doors aren't enough.

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0: Wilco is the answer if you're wondering where you've heard that voice before. Voice belongs to Jeff Tweedy, and that's from a solo album that he released a few months back, joined by his two sons and some friends and some great songs on the album.
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You're tuned in 90.1 KCFR Chico Listener Supported Community Radio for the Sacramento Valley, the foothills, and beyond. 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And the weather for today is going to be 98 degrees. There is a light breeze. The air is a little dry. And sunrise 6:02, which has happened. Sunset 8:25. And it looks like it's going to be getting warm again, 100 to 107 by Sunday. Wow, it's going to be hot. So stay cool, drink lots of water, and yeah, enjoy. Have a wonderful, wonderful morning. A little bit of Lawrence Laughlin and Joanne Shenandoah.

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All right, a little bit of Mana Kalalayas Caceres, Took the Mana Away. A little bit of Olivia Tilfeather with Blackfoot Lullaby, Digging Roots, Let the Sun End, Padangui, Our Queries, Juvia Edwards, Songs of Friendship, Walela with Amazing Grace, and Morning Song, a little bit of Marina Reyes with Liquid Silk. And I would like to let you know that Native Song is made possible by the generous contributions of KCFR supporters in the Paradise Art Center, offering classes, workshops, and membership benefits at 5564 Almond Street in Paradise. 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My name is Anna, and you're tuned in to Native Song. And just wanted to know that next week, I think Sandra will be sitting in. She is going to be back, yes. And I'll be back the week after that, and then we'll be alternating. So anyway, thank you so much for tuning in. What a beautiful day. It's going to be a hot 7-8 days coming up. Stay cool, drink a lot of water, and don't stay out in the sun too long. Don't forget to be kind and be nice to one another. I had a great weekend. I went to Petaluma. I grew up in Petaluma. They had a Petaluma Music Festival that actually helped bring music to schools. It was pretty amazing. Anyway, I'm going to go back to some more music. Here we go. Enjoy.

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Year one. 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I wish I knew what it meant to connect and be connected. So I rolled down all the windows and asked the wind, "What are you so afraid of?" Year two. I keep hoping one day I'll hear my voice travel back to me. Instead, I teach my students how to hold words in pieces, sound, history, impact, and beginnings. Take, for instance, colonized, etymology, colon, body politic, imagine it inside your body, a snake swallowing everything. Year three. Someone who once took my love wrote to me, "Love is a verb, our existence is verbing." I said took, but I should really say stole. Year four. I have been undoing ever since, trying to find my way back to a beginning. So I recall an end, the memory of the year when he told me he wanted to travel backwards like an echo, finding its way back to a throat's cavern. I can't remember the exact words he used when he left me, but the flies circled our table like vultures. They sounded what I was too afraid to admit. This love was rotting. Year five, the stench swallowed everything. Year six, remember. From Latin, rememorare, meaning recall to mind. The first time I taught poetry, the students kicked a blackbird outside on the grass. I watched them through the window and ran out to stop them. It was already dead, but I asked anyway, "Why would you do that?" They said, "Pain demands to be felt." Year seven. Love was looking at myself in pieces, black feathers on the ground. My heart unfolding in petals, pulled off year by year. I travel through, and my voice comes back to me in waves. I found words for everything.

is impaired. 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Little children idolizing, womanizing rap artists. All the music and images that the youth are conditioned with, always rooted in ignorance, got them losing their innocence.

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And so we heal all nations when we uplift and respect the feminine. Shout out to all the brothers not afraid to spit the truth. 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

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There are insane people who wish to rule the world. They wish to continue to rule the world on violence and repression. And we are all the victims of that violence and repression. We, as the indigenous people of the Western Hemisphere, have been resisting this violence and this oppression for 500 years. We know that the black people have been resisting it for at least that long. And we know that the white people have had to endure it thousands of years. And now it's come full swing to this generation that we live in. Nuclearization of the world. You see, this cannot be, we cannot allow this to continue to go on. We cannot do it.

All right, a little bit of Taboo from Black Eyed Peas. I would like to let you know the Native song is made possible by the generous contributions of KCFR supporters in Lost on Main. 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And don't forget, coming up next is Democracy Now! In Woody and Friends. After this show, thank you so much for tuning in. You're tuning in to 90 FM 90.1 KCFR Chico. My name is Anna, and you're tuning in to Native Song. Thank you so much for joining me this morning. I hope you're enjoying the show. A little bit of, I think we're going to go to a little bit of Lila June next, and a little bit of Indian Reservation with Buddy Redbow. All right, here we go. Enjoy. Have a wonderful, wonderful morning. Here we go.

hoping, praying that this time it becomes Holland, as done by their grandmothers, grandfathers, long ago, when they spoke with animals, their smoke still floating, touching the morning prayers. Grandfathers, grandmothers, sons and daughters, me, us, the mountains and animals, covered with the morning pollen.

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It is 7:30 and I would like to let you know the Native Song is made possible by the contributions of KCFR supporters and by Chico Hearing Aid Center, celebrating over 70 years of changing life through better hearing. 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And Chico providing financial advisory services related to retirement and estate planning. Neil can be reached at 530-345-8913 on the corner of 3rd Avenue and the Esplanade. Neil and Brittany Yellen of Edward Jones are members of the SIPC. All right. A little bit of Minong Heli in the background. Here you enjoy.

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And the views and opinions expressed on this program did not necessarily reflect the views and opinions of KCFR staff, board of directors, underwriters, or its volunteers. If you like the show, you can go to kcfr.org and tip the show. Coming up next is Democracy Now! And after that is Woody and Friends. Have a wonderful week. I will see you in a couple weeks.

Well, good morning and welcome to Woody and Friends. My name is Peter. This is my turn to be here, and I'm really happy I am. I hope you're happy to be here, too. Looks like we're going to have a relatively cool day today. It's only going to be 94. I can't believe I'm saying that, but only 94. But, hey, I guess I've finally, after 30 years, 40 years, become a native Kikan. Kikoin. And yeah, 80 feels cool to me now. So 94 isn't going to be bad. And I've got some new music for you and a bunch of old music. And start off with something new from Kiko's own, well, now Sebastopol's own, Mom Muse. It's called Apocalypse. And it is not apocalyptic in the traditional sense that everybody thinks of. So give a listen. It's really good.

0: 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Just about perfect.
1: Yes, it is. It's Roseanne Cash at the Kennedy Center celebration of Woody Guthrie at 100 doing I Ain't Got No Home. Bruce Coburn ahead of her from his 2023 album, O Sun, O Moon. We heard To Keep the World We Know and started it off with a new single from Muse called Apocalypse. And that's everything I played for you here on Woody and Friends so far. 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Thank you all so very much. I'm going to start the next set off with Jesse Wells.

0: self-titled album, Etta James, of course. Randy Newman ahead of her doing Political Science. And Carcy Blanton gave us The War to End All Wars from her Everything is Great album. And for Masks Off, we heard Join Ice by Jesse Wells. And that is everything I played for you here on Woody and Friends. So far, it's all happening right here at FM 90.1. This is KZOR Chico, and I'll be right back after this.
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Anyway, this is called WW3. Have you ever noticed that they're advertising joining the army as much as they are shredded wheat? That costs money.

to the Greyhound station. Gonna buy a ticket to ride. I'm gonna find that lady with two or three kids and sit down by her side. A ride till the sun comes up and down round about two or three times. Smoking cigarettes in her last seat. Sing the song for the people to meet and get along with it all. Where the people say y'all, I sing a song with a friend.

John Prine finishing up that little Blaze Foley set there with Clay Pigeons at Lyle Lovett doing Election Day. And Blaze Foley gave us World War III. Margot Price opened up that Blaze Foley portion of that set with Oval Room from her new Days of Unrest album. And maybe not so oddly enough, Blaze wrote Oval Room in 1984. And boy, sure held up. Too bad. And started it off with Joan Osborne and Highway 61 Revisited. And that is everything I played for you here on Woody and Friends so far. It's all happening at FM 90.1. 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

Rhiannon Giddens from her wonderful album, Tomorrow Is My Turn. She gave a Shake Sugary. Eliza Gilkison ahead of her did Beautiful World of Mine from her 2020 album. And Tim O'Brien started it off with Go Down to the Water, a Woody Guthrie tune, put to music by Billy Bragg, and also done by Billy as well as Tim O'Brien. And that's everything I played for you here so far on Woody and Friends. It's all happening right here at FM 90.1. This is KZFR Chico. 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Well, thank you so much to our mortgage broker, Tim Kemper, and Cotton Party, and you all out there. Thank you so very much. Here's some Sam Cooke.

0: So it's Hibbert there with Maggie's Farm from, is it Rolling Bob? A reggae tribute to Bob Dylan. And from Oh Sister, the Women's Bluegrass Collection, we heard Jenny Hawker and Carol Elizabeth Jones doing Time Is Winding Up. Started it off with Sam Cooke doing A Change Is Gonna Come. Find that one on Ain't That Good News. And that's everything I played for you here on Woody and Friends so far. It's all happening at FM 90.1. This is KZFR Chico. And coming up next on the Mighty Zephyr are a couple of shows that I really like. And here's the hosts to let you know about them.
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Yeah, Gracie Slick there with the Great Society, obviously before she joined the Airplane with Outlaw Blues, and had Hot Tuna and Jefferson Airplane performing together in a concert in 1988 and doing Wooden Ships. Kenny Neal started us off with Revolution from the Blues White Album. And that's everything I played for you here so far on Woody and Friends. 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You KZFR supporters are the bomb, definitely. Here's, what am I doing here? I don't know anymore. Yeah, Lucy Kaplinski and The Beauty Way.

my wake up mama. And turn your lamp down low. Come on, wake up mama. And turn your lamp down low. Where in the world did you get the nerve to turn me from your door? You're a mean old woman to treat me this way. Nasty little girl just to treat me this old way. And honey, when I leave New York this time, I'm going away to stay. I once had a little woman and she was the best that I'd ever seen. I knew a little girl and she was the sweetest thing that I'd ever seen. You know, she treated me like a king and like she was the doggone queen. You know, my mama left me reckless and my daddy just drove me wild, wild, wild. My mama let me run reckless and my daddy died and drove me wild, wild, wild. I know I ain't good looking, but I swear I'm some sweet woman's angel child. Oh, sister, tell your brother, brother, tell your auntie, auntie, tell your uncle, tell your cousin, nephew, nephew, tell your friend, you know I'm going to the country, and mama, don't you want to go? I might take me a nice brunette, and I might bring along one or two, ma. I said, big H, she left Savannah, Lord, she would not stop. You ought to seen a colored fireman when he got the boiler hot. Come on, reach over, mama, and hand me my traveling shoes. I want you folks to know right now, I've got the Statesboro blues. Yes, my mama had him, my sister had him, my brother had him, my daddy died with him. When I got up this morning, the family had them weary blues. I poked my head down in the corner and grandma had him too. Oh, give me back the hat, I bought you the big umbrella. Give me back the shoes, I want the dress and all. If you don't like your daddy, woman, you got no right to stand and squall. Give me back the wig I bought you, let your goddamn head go bald. More for your woman. Away last winter, I suffered through the summer and I scuffled through the fall. I done more for you, woman, than the good Lord ever done. Hell, I put hair upon your head and you know he never give you none. Boy, the church bells ringing, the secretary singing, the preacher's sister preaching. Can't you hear the sister shouting and the children in the pulpit, mama, trying to learn that song? Yes, and that low-down dirty deacon has got my girl and gone.

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I think I hang around the back and try and pick up some jelly roll. The girl wouldn't fix me no breakfast, wouldn't get me no dinner. She spoiled my supper, she threw it outdoors. I think that the woman was trying to tell me to go. She had a knife to ask me, would a matchbox hold my clothes? Oh, my mama had them, my sister had them, my brother had them, my daddy went off with them. When I got up this morning, the family had them weary. I poked my head down in the corner, and Grandma had them too. I'm saying, sister, tell your brother, brother, tell your auntie, auntie, tell your uncle, tell your nephew, nephew, tell your cousin, cousin, tell your friend. You know I'm going to the country. Mama, don't you wanna go? I might take me a high brown woman, and I might bring me one or two more. Oh, Big H left Savannah, Lord, you would not stop. You oughta seen the color fireman when he got the boiler. Oh, come on, reach over, Mama, and hand me my traveling shoes. I want you folks to know right now, I've got the Statesboro blues.

Miriam Bradley by request with the Richland Women Blues from her I Kept Those Old Blues album. And Miriam, she's only 19 years old and Irish and just phenomenal. And thank you so much to Dave Cowan for suggesting it. David Bromberg ahead of that with Statesboro Blues, Church Bell Blues from his Wanted Dead or Alive album. And then from Reunion, we heard Lucy Kaplansky in The Beauty Way. And that's everything I played for you here so far on Woody and Friends, all taking place at FM 90.1. This is KZFR Chico, and this is Tom Russell, Liza Gilkison, and Joe Ely.

That's the Alice Peak Experience, and they're getting back together to perform at the 55th Annual Cohasset Bazaar and Music Festival coming up this Saturday, August 1st, up at the Cohasset Community Center there in Cohasset, California. You go just past the airport, keep on going, and you'll come to it. Yeah, 55th Annual, that's pretty darn amazing. They're going to be there, Mandolin May, Van and Friends, Spare Parts, the Stump Jumpers, and the Soul Posse Band are all going to be performing there. There is a entry fee, but it's nominal, and if you're under 10, you can get in for free. I'm going to go there, and so maybe I'll see you there. Anyway, they're longtime friends of the station and personal friends of mine, and it's good to hear from Alice. Sarah Elizabeth Campbell ahead of that with To Remember, and started it off with Tom Russell, Liza Gilkyson, and Joe Ely in one of my favorite versions of one of my favorite Dylan songs, Lily Rosemary and the Jack of Hearts from Cowboys, Horses, and Dogs. And that's everything I played for you here on Woody and Friends so far. And it's all happening at FM 90.1. This is KZFR Chico. 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One of our first underwriters all those years ago, you stepped up and helped us out. Thank you again. And Floral Native Nursery and Restoration, and also it goes without saying, all you folks out there who are individual supporters, you're the best. Let's get back to music here with Joan Baez.

0: Nancy Griffith there for you with Going Gone from her Love at the Five and Dime. Nope. Yeah, Love at the Five and Dime. Had Cowboy Junkies ahead of her with If You Were the Woman and I Was the Man, and started it off with Joan Baez and the North Country Blues. And that is everything I played for you here on Woody and Friends so far. It's all happening at FM 90.1. 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

Yeah, I mean, Lou Harris, of course, there with the boxer from Ramble in Music City, had the Secret Sisters ahead of her doing Kathy's Song from You Don't Own Me Anymore. From the most recent collection of Paul Simon songs, we heard what called Over the Bridge of Time, we heard America, and started the set off with David Rawlins and Gillian Welch doing Senor. And that is everything I played for you here on Woody and Friends so far. Just got a couple more songs for you, and then Preston is going to take over the airwaves and satisfy your soul with some good old blues like he does. The Woody and Friends is made possible by you out there, you wonderful, amazing people who keep us going every year. I cannot begin to thank you enough. And let me turn the page. 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I'm going to leave you with Bob Dylan and Kris Kristofferson. Thanks so much for tuning in. Thanks for the calls, and hope you're having a wonderful day. See you in 3 weeks. Adios.

These are all protest songs now, come on. This is not British music, it's American music. Now come on to me.

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I'd go crazy if I paid attention all the time. And I want justice.

good afternoon, and welcome to another edition of Blues Bayou. Let's get that. There we go. All right. Welcome to another edition of Blues Bayou. My name is Preston Powers. I'm your host and producer of Blues Bayou, and I roll in here on Mondays from noon to 2:30, playing you the best in traditional country blues, acoustic blues, pre-war blues. Yeah, 20s, 30s, and the 40s is what I dabble in, but I do bring it on up into the present day every once in a while. We're going to do a little of that. Have an interesting birthday list, very short. There's also a couple folks that passed away in this week of July, the last week. And I got a mess of piano blues to play for you. And I'm going to also play from a box set from the Dusted Digital label. And we're going to get into that towards the tail end. So, hey, stick around. We're going to do what we do here every Monday. Celebrate black music, touching on the black experience through their music of the 20s, 30s, and the 40s. Yes. The early pre-war blues, that means before World War II. Roots music, yeah. They used to call it race records or race music back in the day. It was marketed for and sold to blacks, later to be referred to as rhythm and blues, but you know what it was. It was just the brothers and sisters keeping it real, telling it like it is, and we're going to start the set off with a couple folks that were that passed away in this week of July. Coming up first is Papa Charlie McCoy. Charlie McCoy, he passed away on July 26, back in 1950. Born in May of 1909, was known as Papa Charlie McCoy. He was a guitarist, also a mandolin player. He also played a banjo mandolin. He was one of the major blues guys that accompanied. He didn't do a lot of solo stuff, but he accompanied so many folks. He played with, primarily in the Mississippi area with bands like the Mississippi Hot Footers. He also was a slide player. He recorded as Tampa Kid while playing the slide, tune entitled Keep On Trying. And then he and his older brother, Kansas Joe McCoy, was Memphis Minnie's first husband. Well, they played together in the 30s and 40s, and also recorded as the McCoy brothers. He also teamed up with Bo Carter. Bo Carter was the guitar and fiddle player, sometimes with the Mississippi Sheiks. Well, they did sides of music as the Mississippi Mudsteppers. And they also did two variations of the Cow-Cow Blues. The first was an instrumental entitled The Jackson Stomp, and then the second, there was vocals added, and that's what became The Lonesome Train That Took My Girl From Town. The two of them also wrote and recorded the Vicksburg Stomp. They both moved up to Chicago, and they formed two bands, both with Brother Joe. First, Papa Charlie's Boys, which I'm going to play for you, one of those tunes. And then they teamed up and started a band called the Harlem Hamfats, and this was in the late 30s. Very, very popular, small little jazz bluesy combo, and nice music that these guys put out. He served with the U.S. Army during World War II. That's what pretty much cut his career short. He was in poor health after the war, never returned to music, passed away in 1950 in Chicago, just a few months after his brother Joe passed away. So I play a lot of stuff that has Papa Charlie Jackson in, or Papa, sorry about that, Papa Charlie McCoy. But anyway, this one here is a tune entitled Too Long. It's actually a remake of sorts of the Mississippi Sheiks tune of the same title. And this one features Charlie McCoy on the vocals and the mandolin. Black Bob Hudson is on the piano. There's an unknown string bass player. That old unknown string bass player is there. April 3rd, 1936 was when this one was recorded. So we're going to follow it up a little something from Lightning Slim, and we'll go from there. You're listening to Blues Bayou, and you are tuned to KZFR.

0: Thank you. Thank you very much, Tommy.
1: Oh!

Alrighty, Johnny Otis Show. Yeah, 1970, live at the Monterey Jazz Festival. And that was Roy Brown, of course, being backed up by Johnny and Shuggy and the gang, doing his, it was his big hit. It was his big hit. It was his song, Good Rockin' Tonight, though Wynonie Harris had so much more success than Roy Brown had with it. But yeah, that one sounded good. Had to play a couple Roys, because Roy Milton, before that, from the same Live at Monterey, 1970, he was doing the RM Blues, once again with the Johnny Otis gang, Shuggy and them. Yeah, that was a historical jazz fest there in Monterey in 1970, featuring Johnny Otis with Lil Lester and Pee Wee Creighton and Roy Milton and Ivory Joe, Mighty Mouth Evans, the Mighty Flea, Big Joe Turner, Cleanhead Vincent, Margie Evans. Of course, Shuggy on the guitar. Nice stuff, nice stuff. Roy Milton and the RM Blues. Roy Milton was born on the 31st of July back in 1907, so we're celebrating his birthday. He was born in Wynnewood, Oklahoma, I think is how you pronounce it. July 31st, 1907. Passed away in L.A. back in September of 1993 at the age of 76. His grandmother was Chickasaw. And as I said, he was born in Oklahoma, grew up on an Indian reservation before moving to Tulsa, Oklahoma. His mother, Janie Melton, was listed as a Chickasaw freedman and on the Dawes rolls, while his father, Jeff Melton, was listed as a now non-citizen. So Roy joined the Ernie Fields Band in the late 1920s as a singer and later as a drummer. Then he moved to L.A. in the early 30s and formed his own band back in 33, the Solid Senders, which featured Camille Howard on the piano. And they performed and played at local clubs and began recording in 1940. First big release was Milton's Boogie, which was on his own record label. Got a big break in 1945 with his RM Blues, and that's what I played there for you. That was a pretty big hit for him. Reached number 2 on the Billboard Rhythm and Blues charts, and reached number 20 on the pop charts, and sold excess of a million copies. Very successful. Helped Art Roop and Company with his specialty record label by selling that many. So Roy Milton with the RM Blues. Buddy Guy was before that with his longtime partner, Junior Wells. Recordings done out of Paris, France in 1981, May 15th to be exact. And they were doing Sweet Black Girl, and Buddy Guy on the vocals, Junior and the guitar, and Junior on the harmonica. And Buddy Guy, he will turn 90 on Thursday. And I think he's playing live that week. Yeah, he's going to be in Atlantic City. On Friday, I think. Yeah, so still performing at the ripe old age of 90. Sylvester Weaver was before that, from way back, November 27th, 1927. He was doing the Bottleneck Blues, and a nice little bottleneck solo number from Sylvester Weaver. Sylvester Weaver was born on this date, way back, 1896. And I'm going to do an extensive set of Sylvester Weaver's music, give you a little bit more history about Sylvester Weaver. Interesting guy. He was the first at doing a lot of stuff. Then let's see. We had Lightnin' Slim before that from 1959. It's Mighty Crazy. And Lightnin', of course, on the vocals and the guitar. My good buddy Lazy Lester was blowing the harp behind him. And we lost Lightnin' Slim on this date back in 1974. And we started things off with Papa Charlie Jackson. And he was on the vocals and the mandolin. The name of the song was Too Long, and it featured Black Bob Hudson on the piano, an unknown string bass player. And Papa Charlie's boys were, in fact, Charlie McCoy and Black Bob. And that unknown string bass player. Charlie McCoy passed away on the 26th of July, so that was yesterday, back in 1950. And you're all caught up. 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You're tuned to KZFR. And big thanks going out to Friends of the Arts, your state local partner with the California Arts Council.
Since 2001, Friends of the Arts has been creating economic opportunity by producing and supporting events and also publishing a bi-monthly arts and culture newsletter. So to stay in the know and to have your event listed, visit friendsof.art. We also want to thank Kenny Nursery and Topsoil, providing bulk soils, organic fertilizers, high-octane soil amendments, and a large selection of landscape material. That's Kenny's Nursery and Topsoil. They're paradise strong, and they specialize in helping you grow everything from tomatoes to cannabis. So for more details, they all can be found on the social media sites and also at kinneynursery.com, and that's Kenny with a K-I-N-N-E-Y. And there you have it. 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
1: Now, John Henry, when the last time you've been in Fort Worth, I believe I've been spitting them little women's. I can smell all of them sweet breath. I believe you've been taking the rouge and the powders. I believe you've been taking it off the face. That's the reason you're acting funny with me.

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0: There you go. There you go. Yeah, nice little set of piano blues from the late 40s, mid 50s, closing it out with Sammy Price and his so-called rock band, featuring King Curtis on the saxophone there, Mickey Baker on the guitar, and Sammy Price, of course, on the piano. Rib Joint was the name of that tune. Before that, we heard from Lloyd Glenn. He was on the piano. And we had Billy Hadnott on the bass, Bob Harvey on the drums. 1947 was when they recorded Chickaboo, Chickaboo. Yeah, that was a big hit for Lloyd Glenn. Ivory Joe Hunter before that, I Got Your Water On. Yes, I Got Your Water On. July 15th, 1949 was when Ivory Joe recorded that. We heard from Amos Milburn. Yes, there you have it, the original. One Scotch, One Bourbon, and One Beer, 1953. Amos Milburn, he had, who did he have backing him up on that one? Noble Watts on the tenor sax, Paul Williams on the baritone, Mickey Baker on the guitar. Mickey was playing the guitar, the bass, and the drums on that. Yes. Recordings done out of New York City in June of 1953. Charles Brown started it all off with Fool's Paradise from May 20th, 1955. You're all caught up. It's 1 o'clock. It's time for the community calendar, so let's let her rip.
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0: Alrighty, it's 4 minutes after the top of the hour. You're listening to Blues Bayou. My name is Preston. I roll in here on Mondays from noon to 2:30. So if you just stumbled across the radio station, yeah, I play old blues. I play stuff you ain't never heard before. Yeah, that's what I do every Monday. 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Bang. 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It's going to be on Sunday, August 9th at 777 Nunley Road up in Paradise. 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And there you have it. There you have it. So a couple weeks ago, a gentleman by the name of Richard Hacksaw Harney was born. He was born, Richard Harney, on July 16th, back in 1902. His parents, Mary Howard and Dick Harney, were from Money, Mississippi. His mother died shortly after the birth of his youngest brother, and Richard was raised in nearby Greenwood and then again in Marvel, Arkansas, that with his eight brothers and two sisters. The father, who was a native of Alabama, had a broad-based background in music as a young man. But as he matured, he became heavily involved into the church, serving as a deacon, and he pretty much gave up secular music altogether. Nonetheless, he taught his sons the mandolin, the violin, the guitar, the piano, the organ, and the bass violin so they all could play together. This was allowing them to perform on the street corners for pocket change. But there was a stipulation. The boys were never permitted to practice their instruments in the house. So as the author says, we assume that the Harney barn was a very jumping place. So a young Richard Harney began his career as a street musician at the age of 12. He generally would play behind his older brother, Joe. He earned the name Hacksaw during a short but infamous boxing career. And then Hack traveled a great deal during his youth, made money in a variety of means, including farming, and most interestingly, playing string bass in the Cincinnati Jazz Band in the early 1920s. When he returned to the Delta area, he and his brother Malin began working out a little guitar duet act. Now, this was around 1927. The duo was referred to as Pet and Can. Those were family nicknames, and they recorded two sides of music for the Columbia label, where they accompanied Walter Pat Rhodes, who was a blues vocalist but also an accordion player. Yeah, and then later on, the brothers encountered a singer by the name of Pearl Dixon. She was on the streets of Memphis, and she was suffering from a bout of poverty. And so the Harneys worked out a couple of numbers with her, and they returned to the Columbia's temporary field recording studio and convinced the talent scout to record them. Now, as Pearl Dixon later told Steve Lever, one of the sides, Little Rock, was was descriptive of the mental state that she was in at the time, as she claimed that she was going to set out to walk to Little Rock until she could run up on some means of earning a living. Eventually, she didn't have to go too far because she bumped into Richard and Malin Harney, and they were the ones that helped her record a couple numbers, so she had some money, and I would imagine that she made it to Little Rock. So we're going to start this off with, I'm going to go ahead and play you the two recordings that that the brothers did, backing up Walter Rhodes and Pearl Dixon. A couple weeks ago, I played one side of each of those. I'm going to flip them and play the other side. So we're going to hear Walter Rhodes doing The Crowing Rooster, and it was from December 10th, 1927. And I'm going to follow it up with Pearl Dixon doing The 12-Pound Daddy, which was from a couple days later when they got her in the studio. That was on December 12th of 1927. So let's get this going. Some Memphis Blues featuring Hacksaw Harney and his brother Malin. Pet and Can, as they were known back in 27.

Alrighty, Pearl Dixon being backed up by Pet and Can, which were in fact Malin and Richard Harney. And we're celebrating Richard Harney because he was born on the 16th of July, 1902. And those were the first two recordings that we found the two. They, like I said, they got a little guitar duet thing going and were recorded. And then were able to get Pearl Dixon recorded. She did two sides. The flip side to the 12-pound Daddy, which what we just heard there, was the Little Rock Blues. Both of those were released on the Columbia label. And Pearl Dixon did not record anything after that. That was it. But there was a very interesting recording before that with Walter Rhodes. A couple of weeks ago, I played the Leaving Home Blues. And so then I played the A-side, The Crowing Rooster. And Walter does a great impersonation of a crowing rooster there. Team that up with his accordion, and you have one of the most unusual blues guys that you're, most out of the ordinary blues musician that you'll ever find. Mississippi born, and he was doing the Crowing Rooster. December 10th and December 12th, 1927 was when those two recordings were done. And, you know what, let me thank a couple underwriters before we get wrapped up into... Let's see, big thanks going out to the law office of Stephen R. Wattenberg, providing mediation services as an alternative to litigation. Their mediators work with all parties to find a solution that is often better suited to the needs of the participant than what the court can order. So for more information about alternative dispute resolution, as well as assistance with your consumer or your employment complaints, they all can be obtained by calling 530-342-8930. That's the law office of Stephen R. Wattenberg. Big thanks going out to Farmstar Pizza, where the farmer is the star. 2359 The Esplanade is where they are located, featuring locally sourced seasonal ingredients. 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All right. So Hacksaw Harney, we're getting into it now. So his father teaches the kids how to play music, so play instruments so they can make a little some money, make a little music and make a little money. And in the same line... with their father's fears about the devil's music, of course. What happens? Brother Malin, he gets knifed to death in a Delta juke joint just before these two achieved a little bit wider recognition. Now, Hacksaw described the event to a record producer some 40 years later, and the record producer said, "So, you know, what did you do?" And Hacksaw replied, somewhat matter-of-factly, "Well, then I had to learn how to play both parts." So, quite a challenge. So, Hacksaw Harney, he had a very unique style, and his unique style doesn't reflect the influence of any single performer. Lemon Jefferson, Charlie Patton were his favorites, and he actually met both men. And then he did say that the records of Blind Arthur Blake were also influential. Robert Lockwood Jr., said that Hacksaw and Robert Johnson were well acquainted and sometimes played with each other. "I really think Hacksaw was a big influence on Robert," he said. "He just played the guitar very well. He played the guitar very, very well." And he, meaning Hacksaw, was the only somebody who could compete with Robert. So that's one hell of a compliment. Now, Hacksaw's description of a musician, of a fantastic legend named Russell, whose guitar was played so well. He said this guy was a big influence on Hacksaw. He said he played the guitar so well that he would play without even having to touch it. So right in the middle of a piece, he would lay it down, and it would finish the number itself. Hacksaw admitted that he had never actually witnessed this miraculous accomplishment, but he seemed willing to believe that such a feat was possible. Hacksaw, unfortunately, had a speech impediment and also very, very shy, and that was likely responsible for his failure to garner, much recognition, at least as a youth. He
He did maintain a regular circuit through Memphis and the Delta region. What he had to do was he had to support himself by learning to repair, rebuild, and retune pianos. And so he was first base in Clarksdale, Mississippi, and then later on he moved to Jackson. And that was where he had this just a regular circuit that he would cruise through the Delta region. They said that he was always neatly dressed, carried a little, carried his tools of his trade in a very small little black box. And on the lettering on the box, it said, piano tuning. And he had some encounters with other musicians, of course, during his travels. Hacksaw would often ask if he might be able to sit in with two or three of these folks. And with his shyness, and he had kind of a lispy kind of a speech, and he was afraid that he'd get really ridiculed by the other players, but he would go for it. And once given an opportunity to do a thing, boy, Hacksaw would, he could outplay anybody. And as Robert Jr. said, he recalled that Hacksaw would piss off a whole lot of folks with how well he played. And the dude knew how to play. He knew how to play. So he gets years pass, and he gets into the Adelphi Studios in Maryland. And these were his last recordings, and they're available. I don't think they're available anymore. They might be. The Blues Vault series, and it was a CD full of previously unreleased recordings by Richard Hacksaw Harney, recordings that were done in February of 1972 in Silver Springs, Maryland. And just a hoot. Some of these recordings and some of the stuff that went down in the studio when this was being put down. Richard Hacksaw Harney was the gentleman deluxe, and even though he was just a much better player than the majority of people, he always let everyone kind of go before him. He was never somebody who was gonna bump in front and let everybody know how great he was. That wasn't his way. And so I'm going to play a nice little set from these 1972 Adelphi recordings. We're going to hear a little ragtime number entitled just the Ragtime Blues. And this was it's an instrumental in G, kind of uses I'm going to go ahead and just play it because it's a nice bass melody in this recording. I'm going to follow it up with the 12-pound rag number 2, which was kind of an inventive blues experimental instrumental type of thing in the key of A, I think. And then we'll go from there. I got a couple of the instrumentals that Hacksaw wasn't much of a singer, but boy, he could play guitar. So let's get it going here with a little Ragtime Blues, and we'll go for there. You're listening to Blues Bayou, and you are tuned to KZFR.

Alrighty, Richard Hacksaw Harney, closing it out with the title track from his Adelphi release that came out back in the early 90s, the Blues Vault series, Sweet Man, and that was the tune we heard there. These were recordings that were done in for the Adelphi label back in 1972 out of Silver Springs, Maryland. Laughing Palette was the tune before that. Prior to that was the 12-pound rag number 2, and we started off that set with Hacksaw Harney doing the Ragtime Blues, all of those from February of 1972. Hacksaw Harney. Yeah, you're not going to find his name in any of the established blues books and Bibles and such, you know. And most blues fans never even heard of this dude. But he was a superb instrumentalist. And there was tons of these people that were floating around back in the day. Stories were told of by Delta blues artists like Honey Boy Edwards and Johnny Shines, folks that were all somewhat related to Robert Johnson, said that there were all kinds of people who were playing these little Tin Pan Alley tunes and pop tunes and doing what they could to make a little scratch playing on the corner. And Hacksaw Harney was demonstrated how versatile he was at playing. I mean, just incredible stuff there. Richard Hacksaw Harney. Like I said, those recordings were done in 1972, but over the holiday season, 1971, Hacksaw suffered a minor stroke, the result of previously undetected high blood pressure. He fought his way back from the disability in short order, and he began touring in early 1972 with one of his King Biscuit Boy pals, Houston Stackhouse. And they recorded, well, they didn't record, but they toured as some of the colleges and universities as Hack and Stack. And yeah, they hit all of the major universities. And then were in the New York City area and the Maryland area in February of 1972. And that was where he did those recordings. And was staying with a couple promising young guitar players, Roy Bookbinder and Woody Mann. Both men remember Hacksaw with awe and affection. And Woody Mann recalled that this guy was truly an original voice on the guitar, from his touch to his ideas. What stands out in my mind is the unexpected musical surprise in his tunes and the freshness of his sound. Roy Bookbinder recalled that he was, after Reverend Gary Davis, the first real guitar player that he met. He could do anything. Yeah, well, in early 1973, Hacksaw's health began to fail, and he was forced to discontinue his personal appearances on the road. And then that same year, he passed away on Christmas morning. And Richard Hacksaw Harney. So now you know the rest of the story, as they say. Let me thank a couple of underwriters, and then I'm going to get into a set of music with Sylvester Weaver. But first, let's see here. 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So, Sylvester Weaver, yeah, he was born on this date back in 1896. He was not only a blues guitarist, but he was a blues pioneer of country blues. He was the pioneer of country blues. Yes. His father was from Port Gibson, Mississippi, but migrated to Louisville, Kentucky. And that was where Sylvester Weaver was born. Weaver's guitar style takes a lot from the blues tradition, indigenous to the Mississippi Delta. He recorded several sides with Sarah Martin on the vocals. The first two of them
being recorded on the 24th of October back in 1923 in New York City. The two recordings, Longing for My Daddy and I've Got to Go and Leave My Daddy Behind. And then there was a handful more, but 2 weeks later, as a solo artist, Sylvester Weaver recorded two instrumentals, the guitar blues and the guitar rag. They were the first recorded blues instrumentals, they were the first recorded country blues, and they were the first known recordings of bottleneck slide guitar. You see, back in the early 1900s, and that the banjo was the instrument. That was the string instrument that was in all the orchestras because it was very loud and you could hear it. There was only one horn that everybody sang or played into that was recording, and so you had to have loud instruments. And the banjo was much louder than the guitar. Same reason why they would play resonator guitars at a lot of those juke joints, because they were loud and you could play and sing and be heard over the crowd. So he recorded the guitar rag, which became a blues classic. It's a cover version by Bob Wills and the Texas Playboys in the 1930s, as the steel guitar rag became a country music standard. And the Louisville directories, this is how they found out a lot of information about these artists and people. Louisville, these different directories. Well, the Louisville directory that was published between 1916 and 1930 indicated that he, like his parents, lived most of their life right there in the Smoketown neighborhood of Louisville. Sylvester Weaver, he recorded about 50 more sides of music. Some of them he accompanied Sarah Martin, which was, you know, up until like November of 1927. And some of the 1927 recordings had him pairing up with his buddy Walter Beasley. He also played behind Helen Hume. She recorded a handful of tunes with Weaver and Beasley backing her up. And when he played bottleneck, he would use a knife as a slide. Yep. His recordings were very successful, but in 1927, he retired. He went back to Louisville, where he lived until his death. Passed away in April of 1960. Had a big go at it, and then after, I guess it was 4 years of recording, started in 23, recorded through 1927, and then gave it all away. Went home to Louisville. So let me start my set of music with one of those recordings that he did with Sarah Martin in 1923. They were... let's see, the recording date exactly was October 24th, 1923. So we got Sylvester Weaver on the guitar, Sarah Martin on the vocals. Recording's done out of New York City. And I think what I got queued up here is Longing for My Daddy Blues. Sarah Martin with good old Sylvester Weaver, who was born on this date. When was it? Back in 1896. You're listening to Blues Bayou, and you're tuned to KZFR.

Alrighty, there you have it. Yes, sir. Some old acoustic recordings of Sylvester Weaver and the original recordings of the Guitar Rag and the Guitar Blues. Both recordings were done for the OK label out of New York, November 2nd, 1923. The Guitar Rag, which you just heard there, OK 8109. Now, you got to remember, those were acoustic recordings. This was before electricity, before they used electricity to make recordings. That didn't happen until, like, I think the middle of 1925 was when electronic recordings were being done. And so the recordings were a little bit more, well, it was, they just sounded a heck of a lot better. Now, the OK label was a good label when it came to the quality of the shellac, unlike, say, Paramount Records, which the shellac was, well, they didn't really just put a lot of care into making the records. The whole thing was getting them sold. And so I'm going to now follow this up with some recordings from Sylvester Weaver from 1927. In fact, he recorded the Guitar Rag again for the OK label in the spring of 1927, April 13th to be exact. OK 8480 was the number. I'm going to go ahead and play that, and then I'm going to follow it up with a couple more little instrumentals that Sylvester Weaver did, and then I'm going to play some stuff that when he teamed up with his partner, Walter Beasley. So we got some more of this nice string band music coming. Here is the Guitar Rag from April of 1927. Sylvester Weaver, born on this date back in 1896. 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

All righty, there you have a good-sounding guitar rag. Yeah, later on there, April 13th, 1927, there you have it. The guitar rag, which has been done by dozens and dozens of folks. But there you have the original man, Sylvester Weaver, doing it for you. Well, you know, we got a minute after the top of the hour, 2 o'clock. 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And I want to throw out a little shout out to my brother-in-law, Butch, who's I'll bet you he's reclining, got his feet kicked up, and he's just relaxing, listening to the good old blues. So, hey, Butch, thanks for listening. Appreciate it. And it's Pepe's birthday. Oh, happy birthday, Pepe. You're an old man now. You're officially an old man, right? 65, you're officially an old man. So happy birthday. So Sylvester Weaver, I'm going to get back into it here because I want to play some stuff that when he teamed up with his partner, Sylvester Weaver. Oh man, some good stuff, good stuff. So, I'm going to start off this set with an instrumental they did entitled The Soft Steel Piston. And this was a recording that they did for the OK label. And the recording date was New York City, August 31st, 1927. But for some reason, this recording was not issued. Knocks me out. I don't understand. I just don't understand. So you listen to him. I don't think you're going to think that it should have been unissued as well. Little celebration here for the birth of Sylvester Weaver on this date, way back 1896.

Alrighty, Sylvester Weaver and Walter Beasley from November 27th, 1927, doing a nice little instrumental of the St. Louis Blues. Before that, from the same recording date, we heard the two doing the Rock Pile Blues, featuring Sylvester Weaver on the vocals there. And we started that set with Soft Steel Piston, which was an unreleased recording from August 31st of 1927. Don't understand why that one was never issued. Sounded pretty good to me, but there you have it. Sylvester Weaver, who was born on this date back in 1896. Well, we got about 12, 13 minutes after the top of the hour. Just have a few more minutes left, so I'm going to fill them up with some recordings from a box set that was available on the Dusted Digital label, and it features some recordings that were done, and the name of the box set is Voices of Mississippi, Artists and Musicians Documented by Dr. William Ferris, better known as just Bill Ferris. He was a folklorist. He also was a scholar and an author, a filmmaker, and an ethnomusicologist that pretty much focused on the cultural qualities of the American South. He was also a chairperson of the National Endowment of the Humanities, and he also was the co-founder of the Center of Southern Folklore in Memphis, Tennessee. Also was the founding director of the Center for the Study of Southern Culture at the University of Mississippi. Also co-edited the Encyclopedia of Southern Culture. He was born back in February of 1942 in Vicksburg, Mississippi, and was quite the scholar, graduated high school in Vicksburg, and then attended the Brooks School in North Andover, Massachusetts. That's where he got his BA in English literature. Like I said, the guy wrote some very incredible books and did some really cool films and like that. And so pulled out this box set. I'm going to play a few tunes from it, as well as some of the storytelling. That was one of the CDs, his blues, one's gospel, one is his films that he did, and the other one is his recordings of storytelling. Some of these obscure folks that never really made it, or the majority of them didn't make it on record or make any money with their music, but they were distinctive artists from that area, from that region. And so we're going to do a little storytelling too. So we're just going to slide a few here at you. So I'll start things off with James Thomas, or James Sunford Thomas. And this is his version of the 44 Blues. You're listening to Blues Bayou, and you are tuned to KZFR.

0: All right.
1: I know it's wrong to be playing blues. I know that. But if you can make you a little something out of it, I don't think it'd be too hard to get forgiven for that, trying to make a living. Because if I could have got out the same amount of money that I made him, and I wouldn't have to go nowhere just to reach my hand out and get the money and stay at home, well, I wouldn't have took a chance on that airplane come up here, because I could have got killed. And I just don't believe. I believe you can get forgiven for playing blues on something like that, because that's what it is. It's part of your living. And I wouldn't have power to play that guitar if it wasn't for the Lord. He'd give me power to play. Because if he didn't want me to play that guitar, if he didn't want to kill me, he could give my fingers a stroke. I couldn't play. He could mess my mind up. There's a heap of ways you can stop. You get stopped. You mess you get your mind messed up and you couldn't play it. Just like you. He could get your mind messed up, you couldn't teach. You couldn't write. It's a whole lot of things you have to think on that. And the richest man it is, he can lose everything he got in one day. And then he can lose it gradually. What I mean by gradually, you take a fellow gets sick, I said, well, something like a cancer. And you got to run to the doctor every day. Maybe stay in the hospital so many days and get out and come home. You still ain't well. You still ain't. Well, it costs you money every day and every night. And you can just lose and lose until you lose plumb out. You had to go to the poorhouse. So when a man is rich, he ain't standing much better than I is, because he can lose what you got overnight.

0: James Thomas, James Sunford Thomas, and the name of that one was Cairo. And before that, we heard James Sunford Thomas talking about how he knows it's wrong to be playing them blues. But hey, if the Lord didn't want me, he paralyzed my fingers. Yeah, James Thomas. Sunford Thomas doing the 44 Blues and the Cairo Blues. I got time for one more and invite you to stick around because Lisa's coming up next with It's Just Jazz. In the meantime, big thanks going out to Ramble West. It's Chico's newest brewery, and they're creating a variety of brews in the Ramble On way. 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And a big thanks going out to Lost on Main, right there at 319 Main Street, right here in downtown Chico, and they're presenting DJ Logic and Friends. Celebrate the music of the Grateful Dead and P-Funk on Friday, July 31st. Friends include Lance Laswell on guitar, Brian Swizzlow on the keys, and they got the Smokey the Groove horn section going to be there. So show's a 21 and older show, so yeah, get your fake IDs ready, right? Right? Right? Details and tickets are on the Lost on Main website. And so big thanks going out to Lost on Main. So I'm going to stick with this box set that I've been playing from, Voices of Mississippi. And got a little story that B.B. King going to tell you. And then we'll later hear a little something from Muddy Waters to close it out. So thanks again for tuning in. Thanks for the nice phone calls. Hope you all are staying cool. Got the AC on. And shooting each other off with the hose. That's always a good way. Okay, let's let her go. I'll be talking at you next week. Stick around for Roots, for It's Just Jazz.
1: I can understand why they lock them sometimes. That remind me back, some of you might be interested in why I call my guitar Lucille, so while they're getting it together, I'll tell you that little story. That's why I can understand why them being locked. In 49, I was playing a place called Twist, Arkansas. There is such a place. I thought that same thing. But 49, while playing this place, geographically speaking, it's about 45 miles northwest of Memphis, Tennessee. I was playing that place that was about the size of the stage. And we used to have a good time there every Friday and Saturday night if it didn't rain. In fact, if it rained, we had a good time Friday, Saturday, and Sunday. But in the wintertime, we had a big container. It looked like a big garbage pail, and they would sit it in the middle of the floor, and they would fill it about half full with kerosene. Down home, we call it coal oil. Oh, somebody. And they would light this fuel. There wasn't no fuel prices either. This is all they had for heat. And the people that was used to coming to the place normally would dance around this big container. But this particular night, a little more about the place. You could get about 75, maybe 80 people in there at once. But some nights we would have 200-300 people. We had what we call a coming and going crowd. People would come in, get hot, dance, and walk out. Others would come in, that's what I meant. But this particular night, two guys started to fight. And one of them knocked the other one over on this container of kerosene. And when he did, it spilled on the floor. And everybody started trying to put it out, and it seemed to burn more. And everybody started making it for the front door when they figured they couldn't put it out, including B.B. King. But when I got on the outside, I remembered that I'd left my guitar on the inside, ran off and left it. And I went back for it, but the guy is telling me, you know, asking me not to do it. And then the building started to collapse around me. I almost lost my life trying to save my guitar. So the next day we found that two men had gotten trapped in rooms above the dance hall and had burned to death. We also found that these two men that was fighting, about a lady. And we learned the lady's name was Lucille. I never could meet her, but I named my guitar Lucille to remind me never to do a silly thing like that again.

A beautiful piece from Terry Lynn Carrington's album Structure, which came out in 2004. The piece was titled Solace, and that was Adam Rogers on guitar. Beautiful saxophonist Greg Osby and Jimmy Haslip, the bass player. We began It's Just Jazz program this afternoon with the Sam Jones Quintet, playing Ronnie Matthews' composition, Jean Marie. And this came off a Steeplechase release from 1978 called Visitation. We appreciate your company. 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Well, heck. Okay. Let's move on to the Jitterbug Waltz, and this is played by Dizzy Gillespie.

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We just heard Plaz Johnson and I just heard, I don't know where, which news source, but he recently died on July 15th at age 94. He was born in 1931, and Plaz was an American soul, jazz, and hard bop tenor saxophonist, probably most widely known as the tenor saxophone soloist on Henry Mancini's The Pink Panther theme. I'm sure you've heard of that one. Anyway, I was looking for other Plaz Johnson stuff to share with you, and we may hear another selection a little later in the show, but that was Mean to Me. And Dizzy Gillespie started the set with Jitterbug Waltz from a great album called Dizzy's Big Four. And the Big Four are Joe Pass, Ray Brown, Mickey Roker, and Dizzy Gillespie, of course. It's 3 o'clock, and you're listening to It's Just Jazz on Community Radio. Coming up next is a set dedicated to Miles Davis. We're going to hear some new music. The first piece from Miles is by Orrin Evans, the pianist, and follow that with Gregory Hutchinson in a very intricate group playing their version of Fall. So Miles Davis music coming up here from brand new albums. The first, Orrin Evans, and the second, Gregory Hutchinson, right here on It's Just Jazz.

Thank you for listening to It's Just Jazz on Community Radio, KZFR Chico. That was a new selection from Gregory Hutchinson called Kind of Now, The Pulse of Miles Davis, and we heard Wayne Shorter's composition, Fall. Quite a few musicians here, a couple of guitar players, Jacob Rowe and Emmanuel Michael, and that was Gerald Clayton at the piano, the tenor saxophonist Ron Blake, and Ambrose Akinmusiri, if you pronounce it correctly, on trumpet. And then a trio from Orrin Evans playing his own composition titled 4 Miles with Christian McBride on bass and Kareem Riggins on drums. The album's The Evolution of Oneself, and that actually isn't quite as new. That came out in 2015, but Gregory's album came out in April of this year. You're listening to It's Just Jazz. We are brought to you this hour by Baker's Birkenstock, featuring more than 40 brands of footwear, purses, hats, and more. Baker's Birkenstock has been serving our community for over 50 years with locations at 333 Broadway Street in downtown Chico and at 691 First Street in Paradise, also on Facebook. And Duffy's Tavern, right around the corner on 4th and Main in Chico since 1989. Duffy's is open 7 days a week from 5 p.m. to 2 a.m. And Duffy's is Chico's home for craft cocktails made with fresh-squeezed juices, premium spirits, and they have live music with the Pub Scouts every Friday evening from 5 to 7. So that's a lot of fun at Chico Mainstay, Duffy's Tavern. It's about 15 minutes after 3, and we're glad that you could join us for It's Just Jazz this afternoon.

It's a beautiful rendition of Chelsea Bridge, played by, I'm sure you recognized, Ahmad Jamal on piano. And this was performed live at Joe Siegel's in 1995. Before that, it was Blues for Dwayne, Benny Goslin, along with Freddie Hubbard, Woody Shaw, Kenny Barron, Cecil McBee, and Ben Reilly. Time Speaks is the name of the album. It was music celebrating the memory of Clifford Brown. It's a beautiful album. You're tuned to FM 90.1, KZFR Chico, listener-supported community radio. And coming up next is a little set from Carmen McRae. And I think around the 4 o'clock hour, we're going to present my feature album, which is from the group Convergence. It's their latest release. It came out late last year. It's called Reckless Meter. And I think you're gonna dig it. So I hope you can stick around for that. So in the meantime, here's the incredible Carmen McRae.

You'd better watch 'em if you're wise. They sparkle, they bubble, they'll get you in a whole lot of trouble. You're overworking 'em.

0: That was a beautiful sip from Carmen McRae. That last piece, I guess I'll hang my tears out to dry. She was backed by the incredible Marion McPartland. As Long As I Live, Carmen played the piano as well as singing. And Norman Simmons' group backed Carmen on Them Their Eyes and Good Reviews, which was featuring Louis Armstrong. And starting the set of Carmen McRae music was Don't You Worry About a Thing from the Heat Wave album, a Concord Jazz release from Cal Jader's ensemble featuring Miss Carmen McRae. It's 3:45. 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Mountain Sports is open Monday through Saturday from 10 a.m. to 5:30 p.m. at 176 East 3rd Street in downtown Chico, serving Chico and the North State since 1975. 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
0: Here's something new from pianist Robert Glasper. It's a whole entire album for meditation and self-awareness. And this piece is titled Awakening Dawn.

Well, that was a quickie from Cassandra Wilson, title cut from her album Blue Skies, came out in 1988. We heard Walkin' from Art Pepper Plus 11, and we are coming up on the, well, we are at the 4 o'clock hour. This is FM 90.1, KZFR Chico, listener-supported community radio for the Sacramento Valley, the foothills, and beyond, streaming at kzfr.org. And as promised, I have some, well, it's a special highlight of a new album by Convergence. It's called Reckless Meter. They're an acclaimed modern jazz ensemble. And they have a powerful new album, and it's called, like I said, Reckless Meter, a vivid snapshot of one of Colorado's most enduring and inventive bands. They have contagious energy and deep musical chemistry, and we're going to start later in the album with a piece that Eric Gunnison wrote. It's called Cauldron. That'll be followed by Coyote Moon, written by the trumpeter Greg Isbert in the group. And the last piece, the title of the album, Reckless Meter, written by Paul Romaine, which is an odd meter, apparently. I hope you enjoy these musical selections from Reckless Meter and the group Convergence right here on It's Just Jazz.

We are listening to today's featured album on It's Just Jazz, an album put out by the group Convergence out of Denver, Colorado, and it's titled Reckless Meter. It came out last year in November. And did I mention that it's a live album, which is kind of astounding? I'm assuming it was at Dazzle, because that's where it all happens in Denver. But when Paul Romaine, the drummer of the group, was interviewed, he said he wanted to make a record that felt alive. And what better way than with a live audience right there in front of him? So we'll continue with that in just a moment. It's Just Jazz is made possible in part by your generous contributions and by the Butte Environmental Council. They're hosting the 39th annual Bidwell Park cleanup on Saturday, September 19th. Volunteers receive a cleanup site map and a free t-shirt, tools, and supplies. And that'll be from 9 a.m. to noon. Same-day registration is going to offer, same-day registration and supply pickup begin at 8:30 a.m. at Hooker Oak Park, and that's at 1928 Manzanita Avenue. 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And remember, coming up at 5 o'clock is Counterspin, incredible news program, followed by Talking About Practice. So I hope you can stick around for that. In the meantime, let's get back to our featured album by Convergence called Reckless Meter, and this is the title cut coming up.

You're listening to It's Just Jazz, and our featured album for this afternoon is Reckless Meter by the group Convergence, which includes Eric Gunnison at the piano, Greg Gisbert on trumpet and flugelhorn, Mark Patterson trombone on bass, Mark Simon, and that was the wonderful Paul Romaine at the drums. This album came out November of last year, and it's available on Capri Records. I think we'll hear a couple more cuts from it. The first one will be a Mark Patterson composition called Margaret Clare. That'll be followed by another Paul Romaine composition called It's One or No One. And we'll see if we have some time left for one more after that. We'll see how it goes.

Sweet. That was It's One or No One, written by Paul Romaine from the group Convergence and their latest release called Reckless Meter. And you are listening to It's Just Jazz, which is made possible by the generous contributions of KZFR supporters and by Baird Roofing Company for a hole in your roof or a whole new roof. 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Thank you. We're closing in on 5 o'clock, which will bring us Counterspin, and then that'll be followed by Talking About Practice. So thank you so much for tuning in today, and look forward to other marvelous programs coming your way 24/7 right here on the Zephyr. I'm Lisa Boyd. It's a pleasure being here. Steve Scarborough and Shigemi Minnetaka are our trio of hosts for this program. And it's always a thrill to hear their programs. So I hope you can catch them next week. Let's hear one more cut from the Reckless Meter album by Convergence. This is Master Jake. And it was written by the saxophonist John Gunther.

that concludes the Group Convergence Reckless Meter album. It's available on Capri Records. Thanks so much for being our guests for It's Just Jazz. Enjoy your evening. Taking us out will be Joe Henderson from his Double Rainbows album called Passerium here.

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Welcome to Counterspin, your weekly look behind the headlines. I'm Janine Jackson. This week on Counterspin, are you upset about ICE agents using your resources to detain and deport people because they have a quota to fill and to kill anyone who doesn't comply? Are you bothered by women losing not just the right, but the actual ability to access abortion for whatever reason they might have? Do you care that fossil fuel-created climate disruption is rearranging the planet? Well, my friend, you might be a terrorist. Last September, Donald Trump issued a National Security Presidential Memorandum, NSPM-7, that added a whole lot of folks to a list of domestic terrorists. All of us are now, officially, by challenging or questioning the Trump White House and their acolytes, the enemy within. When Trump pushed through NSPM-7 last fall, folks like Hannah Shamsi